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1: 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You know,

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Violence, destruction, who knows? 'Cause time is slipping away.

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1: 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May the Lord bless your soul. I love you, girl.

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